Tom Tom's called away, but his wife says stay. He's never had to leave before. Sweet young wife only fears for the good life.

years can a mountain exist before it is washed to the sea? Yes, and how many years can some people exist before they're allowed to be free? Yes, and how many times can a man turn his head and pretend that he just doesn't

and look up before he can see the sky. Yes, and how many ears must one man have